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0: Collision free so far this morning along your major highways. We're moving well eastbound on the 401 as you make your way beyond Highway 8. Nothing out of the ordinary through the 6s. And taking a look into Milton, a problem-free drive. Allen Parkway and Highway 7 are currently collision free, and nothing out of the ordinary from Guelph Police. 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I'm Lisa Edwards. The CJLY Traffic Watch continues.
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0: It's 10 degrees at 6 o'clock. Good morning. I'm Scott Monick. Here's what's making news this hour. Regional police say one person has died following a two-vehicle collision in North Dumfries. Shortly after 10 o'clock yesterday morning, police say emergency services responded to reports of a serious crash involving a lawn tractor and a vehicle in the area of Clyde Road and Clydebank Drive. A 51-year-old man from North Dumfries was operating the tractor and pronounced dead at the scene. A 16-year-old Cambridge girl was behind the wheel of the car and wasn't injured. York Regional Police have charged an 18-year-old Kitchener man in connection with a violent home invasion in Richmond Hill in April. Police allege three suspects forced their way into a home by smashing a front window and assaulted the homeowner before fleeing in an SUV. A June 11th search warrant in Kitchener led to the arrest of Manav Kotak and the seizure of a loaded firearm, illicit drugs, and a replica firearm. Three suspects remain outstanding as the investigation continues. The end of the war in Iran should mean the full reopening of the Strait of Hormuz, where roughly 20% of the world's oil passes through. As Global's Heidi Petrachik reports, it might take time for drivers to see those savings at the gas pumps.
1: The tentative deal between the U.S. and Iran, experts say, is likely to bring pump prices down in response.
2: It could somewhere be in the ballpark of 3 to 8 cents a liter.
1: But whether the price holds, drops further, or shoots back up depends.
2: There's still a lot of detail and still a lot of concern from other countries outside of the deal, mainly Israel and Hezbollah, that add a risk element to this.
1: Back in January, before the conflict, the lowest average price for gas nationally was 122 cents per liter. Then the war started, and that average skyrocketed to the highest so far this year at more than 191, before dropping to an average of 168 Monday. Canadians fueling up have mixed feelings.
3: It's the great news that, you know, the gas price is going to go down.
4: Maybe the deal is going to break, you know.
5: I would hope that we can see some lower prices. I don't have a lot of faith in Donald Trump.
1: Experts warn the massive supply shortage triggered by the Strait's closure and reduced production will take months to reverse. Heidi Petrachik, Global News, Halifax.
0: And Bell Canada's parent company is cutting nearly 700 jobs as part of organizational changes that began last year. BCE says the cuts affect around 1% of its total workforce in an attempt to find $1.5 billion in savings by 2028. It says the move reflects several changes, including Bell's migration of customers to its easier-to-maintain fiber network. In sports, the Toronto Blue Jays open a three-game series in Boston tonight, aiming to snap a two-game losing streak against the last-place Red Sox. Left-hander Peyton Tolley will start for the Red Sox, while the Blue Jays will counter with Dylan Cease. There are four more World Cup matches on tap today. Senegal plays France at 3 o'clock this afternoon. Iraq takes on Norway, and Argentina faces Algeria. Yesterday, there was a shocking result as Spain and Cabo Verde played a 0-0 draw. In fact, all four matches at the World Cup yesterday ended in a draw. And the Toronto Tempo will be aiming to snap a two-game losing streak when they visit the Indiana Fever in tonight's lone WNBA game. Checking the forecast, sunshine early, then some clouds will roll in. There is a chance for some showers this afternoon, also a risk of a thunderstorm with a high of 21 degrees. Increasing cloudiness tonight with showers, a risk for more thunderstorms, and a low of 13 degrees. Mainly cloudy on Wednesday with a chance for more rain and a risk of more thunderstorms at a high of 21. Right now it's 10 degrees. I'm Scott Monick. 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

0: Oh, we've got a collision-free drive so far this morning along your major highways. Again, we're looking good. Eastbound on the 401 as you make your way beyond Highway 8, right through the 6s, through Guelph Line and Highway 25, also looking good. Starting to see a little bit of filling coming into Mississauga. The Hanlon Highway 7, the 124, all coming out of Guelph without any issue. And taking a look at Highway 8 south of the 401 through Cambridge, nothing out of the ordinary. 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I'm Lisa Edwards. The CJLY Traffic Watch continues.
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0: Highway 78 eastbound through Cortland. Looks like we do have collision cleanup if you are heading along that stretch. Something to factor in. Not too sure what lanes are blocked, but I'll keep an eye on it for you and let you know. And taking a look out this morning at delays eastbound on the 401 past Hespler through the Hanlon Parkway. A couple of heavier delays moving into Mississauga, but still collision free. When kids play, they win. 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Learn more at jumpstart.canadiantire.ca. I'm Lisa Edwards. The CJOY Traffic Watch continues.
1: What's up? 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But it's real. 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

0: It's 10 degrees at 7 o'clock. Good morning, I'm Scott Monick. Here's what's making news this hour. Regional police say one person has died following a two-vehicle collision in North Dumfries. Shortly after 10 o'clock yesterday morning, police say emergency services responded to reports of a serious crash involving a lawn tractor and a vehicle in the area of Clyde Road and Clydebank Drive. A 51-year-old man from North Dumfries was operating the tractor and pronounced dead at the scene. A 16-year-old Cambridge girl was behind the wheel of the car and wasn't injured. York Regional Police have charged an 18-year-old Kitchener man in connection with a violent home invasion in Richmond Hill in April. Police allege three suspects forced their way into a home by smashing a front window and assaulted the homeowner before fleeing in an SUV. A June 11th search warrant in Kitchener led to the arrest of Manav Kotak and the seizure of a loaded firearm, illicit drugs, and a replica firearm. Three suspects remain outstanding as the investigation continues. The end of the war in Iran should mean the full reopening of the Strait of Hormuz, where roughly 20% of the world's oil passes through. As Global's Heidi Petrachik reports, it might take time for drivers to see those savings at the gas pumps.
1: The tentative deal between the U.S. and Iran, experts say, is likely to bring pump prices down in response.
2: It could somewhere be in the ballpark of 3 to 8 cents a liter.
1: But whether the price holds, drops further, or shoots back up depends.
2: There's still a lot of detail and still a lot of concern from other countries outside of the deal, mainly Israel and Hezbollah. That add a risk element to this.
1: Back in January, before the conflict, the lowest average price for gas nationally was 122 cents per liter. Then the war started, and that average skyrocketed to the highest so far this year at more than 191, before dropping to an average of 168 Monday. Canadians fueling up have mixed feelings.
3: It's a great news that, you know, the gas price is going to go down.
4: Maybe the deal is going to break, you know.
5: I would hope that we can see some lower prices. I don't have a lot of faith in Donald Trump.
1: Experts warn the massive supply shortage triggered by the Strait's closure and reduced production will take months to reverse. Heidi Petrachik, Global News, Halifax.
0: And Bell Canada's parent company is cutting nearly 700 jobs as part of organizational changes that began last year. BCE says the cuts affect around 1% of its total workforce in an attempt to find $1.5 billion in savings by 2028. It says the move reflects several changes, including Bell's migration of customers to its easier-to-maintain fiber network. In sports, the Toronto Blue Jays opened a three-game series in Boston tonight, aiming to snap a two-game losing streak against the last-place Red Sox. Left-hander Peyton Tolley will start for the Red Sox, while the Blue Jays will counter with Dylan Cease. There are four more World Cup matches on tap today. Senegal plays France at 3 o'clock this afternoon. Iraq takes on Norway, and Argentina faces Algeria. Yesterday, there was a shocking result as Spain and Cabo Verde played a 0-0 draw. In fact, all four matches at the World Cup yesterday ended in a draw. And the Toronto Temple will be aiming to snap a two-game losing streak when they visit the Indiana Fever in tonight's lone WNBA game. Checking the forecast, sunshine early, then some clouds will roll in. There is a chance for some showers this afternoon, also a risk of a thunderstorm with a high of 21 degrees. Increasing cloudiness tonight with showers, a risk for more thunderstorms, and a low of 13 degrees. Mainly cloudy on Wednesday with a chance for more rain and a risk of more thunderstorms at a high of 21. Right now it's 10 degrees. I'm Scott Monick. 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
3: What's up? 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

0: Short and sweet. Not hearing of any problems so far this morning along major highways. Actually, a little bit of good news. Eastbound 78 through Cortland had some earlier issues clear away, and it looks like our volume gone. And eastbound 401 delays now past Hespler on through the Hanlon Parkway. Crash-free driving so far coming into Mississauga. Taking a look out this morning on the 124 and Highway 7, a problem-free drive. Tackling a big backyard project this spring. 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I'm Lisa Edwards. The CJOY Traffic Watch continues.
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0: We've got your slowdowns this morning. Eastbound on the 401 as you continue beyond Hespler through the 6s. We've got a couple of heavier delays from Guelph Line through Highway 25. And again, continuing busy into Mississauga, but still collision free at this point. Allen Parkway crash free. The 124 through Wellington Road 32, a couple of heavier delays. Eastbound 7 through Breslau, a couple of slowdowns. And again, at the 85 just south of King, we've got reports of problems. When kids play, they win. 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I'm Lisa Atwood. The CJOY Traffic Watch continues.
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0: It's 13 degrees at 8 o'clock. Good morning, I'm Scott Monick. Here's what's making news this hour. Regional police say a two-vehicle collision has claimed the life of one man from North Dumfries Township. Emergency crews responded to a crash involving a lawn tractor and a vehicle shortly after 10 o'clock yesterday morning. Police closed off the area of Clyde Road and Clydebank Drive. They say a 51-year-old man operating the tractor was pronounced dead at the scene. A 16-year-old girl from Cambridge who was behind the wheel of the vehicle wasn't hurt. The investigation continues. There are questions lingering over the U.S. and Iran's deal to end the war and what it means for gas prices. The full reopening of the Strait of Hormuz, where roughly 20% of the world's oil passes through, could happen as soon as Friday. Canadians for Affordable Energy President Dan McTagg warns the massive supply shortage triggered by the Strait's closure and reduced production could take months to reverse.
1: The world is short about 1.6 billion barrels of oil. So while crude may be on the paper, $80 a barrel, to buy some, good luck. You can't get it for under 120. And if you're going to get it for that price, there's probably going to be a lineup or a long time in order to get it.
0: Back in January, the lowest average price for gas nationally was $1.22 per liter. Then the war started and that average skyrocketed to the highest price this year at just over $1.90. The G7 Leader Summit has given Canada a runway for an aircraft deal with Italy. Canada and Italy announced this morning they've entered talks for the Canadian purchase of M346 advanced jet trainer aircraft. The jets are designed and produced by Leonardo, one of Italy's largest aerospace companies. And a new Interact survey shows single Canadians are paying more at grocery checkouts than two-person households.
2: The report says a single Canadian spends $102 on groceries per week. That's compared with $80 per person in a shared household. Nearly 8 in 10 Canadians who live alone say their grocery bill keeps climbing no matter what they do. Many say they can't find portions suitable for one person and can't save by buying in bulk. 1 in 3 single Canadians say their food often spoils before they can use it all up. This comes as food price growth has continued to outpace overall inflation for years now. Diana Mussina, The Canadian Press.
0: Turning to sports, the Toronto Blue Jays will look to snap a two-game losing skid on the road as they get set to take on the Boston Red Sox at Fenway Park tonight. The Blue Jays will send righty Dylan Cease to the mound against left-hander Peyton Tolley. Iran and New Zealand played the late game last night at the World Cup, and it ended like the first three earlier in the day in a draw. The final score was 1-1. Belgium and Egypt, who are in Group G with Iran and New Zealand, also tied 1-1. In Group H yesterday, Spain and Cape Verde played to a scoreless draw, while Saudi Arabia and Uruguay ended their match at 1-1. Norway is leaning into the country's Viking heritage as its star-studded men's team heads into a first World Cup in 28 years. They'll open the tournament today in Boston against Iraq. Their fans have been performing a synchronized Viking row in the stands at matches. Senegal plays France at 3 o'clock this afternoon, and Argentina faces Algeria in the late game. And the Toronto Tempo visit the Indiana Fever in tonight's lone WNBA game. Checking the forecast, sunny breaks with increasing cloudiness this afternoon. There is a chance for some scattered showers and a risk of thunderstorms with a high of 21. More showers on the way tonight. There is a risk of thunderstorms as well late this evening and overnight with the low dropping down to 13 degrees. And mainly cloudy on Wednesday with a chance for more rain and a risk of thunderstorms with a high of 21 degrees. Right now, it's 13 degrees. I'm Scott Monick. 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

0: Collision cleanup in place out of the Morriston Stretch, Highway 6 South, south of the 401 through Leslie Road. You're going to find pretty significant delays. And again, continuing northbound through Campbellville back up to Leslie Road, you're going to find pretty significant slowdowns. Looks like either direction finding lane restrictions along Leslie, so giving yourself that extra time. The westbound 401, pretty busy this morning from Hespeler back to Highway 8, and the northbound 85 through King, a collision. 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I'm Lisa Edwards. The CJLY Traffic Watch continues.
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7: What's up? 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

0: Still looking at problems out of the Morriston stretch, Highway 6 South and Leslie Road West, a crash cleanup. If you are heading along that stretch, expecting solid delays both directions from the 401 through Campbellville Road. You want to give yourself lots of extra time to plan alternates. The westbound 401 also finding heavier delays from Highway 25 through Guelph Line. And again, busy this morning from Hespeler back to Highway 8, Concession 1 and Wellington Road 35, a collision. When kids play, they win. Donate this Jumpstart month to help kids get into the game. Learn more at jumpstart.canadiantire.ca. I'm Lisa Edwards with traffic on CJOY.
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0: It's 14 degrees at 9 o'clock. Good morning. I'm Scott Monick. Here's what's making news this hour. Regional police say one person has died following a two-vehicle collision in North Dumfries. Shortly after 10 o'clock yesterday morning, police say emergency services responded to reports of a serious crash involving a lawn tractor and a vehicle in the area of Clyde Road and Clydebank Drive. A 51-year-old man from North Dumfries was operating the tractor and pronounced dead at the scene. A 16-year-old Cambridge girl was behind the wheel of the car and wasn't injured. York Regional Police have charged an 18-year-old Kitchener man in connection with a violent home invasion in Richmond Hill in April. Police allege three suspects forced their way into a home by smashing a front window and assaulted the homeowner before fleeing in an SUV. A June 11th search warrant in Kitchener led to the arrest of Manav Kotak and the seizure of a loaded firearm, illicit drugs, and a replica firearm. Three suspects remain outstanding as the investigation continues. The end of the war in Iran should mean the full reopening of the Strait of Hormuz, where roughly 20% of the world's oil passes through. As Global's Heidi Petrachik reports, it might take time for drivers to see those savings at the gas pumps.
1: The tentative deal between the U.S. and Iran, experts say, is likely to bring pump prices down in response.
2: It could somewhere be in the ballpark of 3 to 8 cents a liter.
1: But whether the price holds, drops further, or shoots back up depends.
2: There's still a lot of detail and still a lot of concern from other countries outside of the deal, mainly Israel and Hezbollah. That add a risk element to this.
1: Back in January, before the conflict, the lowest average price for gas nationally was 122 cents per liter. Then the war started, and that average skyrocketed to the highest so far this year at more than 191, before dropping to an average of 168 Monday. Experts warn the massive supply shortage triggered by the Strait's closure and reduced production will take months to reverse. Heidi Petrachik, Global News, Halifax.
0: And Bell Canada's parent company is cutting nearly 700 jobs as part of organizational changes that began last year. BCE says the cuts affect around 1% of its total workforce in an attempt to find $1.5 billion in savings by 2028. It says the move reflects several changes, including Bell's migration of customers to its easier-to-maintain fiber network. Checking the forecast, sunshine early, then some clouds will roll in. There is a chance for some showers this afternoon, also a risk of a thunderstorm with a high of 21 degrees. Increasing cloudiness tonight with showers, a risk for more thunderstorms, and a low of 13 degrees. Mainly cloudy on Wednesday with a chance for more rain and a risk of more thunderstorms at a high of 21. Right now it's 14 degrees. I'm Scott Monick. 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

0: It's 17 degrees at 10 o'clock. Good morning, I'm Scott Monick. Here's what's making news this hour. Regional police say a two-vehicle collision has claimed the life of one man from North Dumfries Township. Emergency crews responded to a crash involving a lawn tractor and a vehicle shortly after 10 o'clock yesterday morning. Police closed off the area of Clyde Road and Clydebank Drive. They say a 51-year-old man operating the tractor was pronounced dead at the scene. A 16-year-old girl from Cambridge who was behind the wheel of the vehicle wasn't hurt. The investigation continues. There are questions lingering over the U.S. and Iran's deal to end the war and what it means for gas prices. The full reopening of the Strait of Hormuz, where roughly 20% of the world's oil passes through, could happen as soon as Friday. Canadians for Affordable Energy President Dan McTagg warns the massive supply shortage triggered by the Strait's closure and reduced production could take months to reverse.
1: The world is short about 1.6 billion barrels of oil. So while crude may be on the paper, $80 a barrel, to buy some, good luck. You can't get it for under 120. And if you're going to get it for that price, there's probably going to be a lineup or a long time in order to get it.
0: Back in January, the lowest average price for gas nationally was $1.22 per liter. Then the war started and that average skyrocketed to the highest price this year at just over $1.90. The G7 Leader Summit has given Canada a runway for an aircraft deal with Italy. Canada and Italy announced this morning they've entered talks for the Canadian purchase of M346 advanced jet trainer aircraft. The jets are designed and produced by Leonardo, one of Italy's largest aerospace companies. And a new Interact survey shows single Canadians are paying more at grocery checkouts than two-person households.
2: The report says a single Canadian spends $102 on groceries per week. That's compared with $80 per person in a shared household. Nearly 8 in 10 Canadians who live alone say their grocery bill keeps climbing no matter what they do. Many say they can't find portions suitable for one person and can't save by buying in bulk. 1 in 3 single Canadians say their food often spoils before they can use it all up. This comes as food price growth has continued to outpace overall inflation for years now. Diana Mussina, The Canadian Press.
0: Checking the forecast, sunny breaks with increasing cloudiness this afternoon. There's a chance for some scattered showers and a risk of thunderstorms with a high of 21. More showers on the way tonight. There is a risk of thunderstorms as well late this evening and overnight with the low dropping down to 13 degrees. And mainly cloudy on Wednesday with a chance for more rain and a risk of thunderstorms with a high of 21 degrees. Right now it's 17 degrees. I'm Scott Monick. 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

That's Tom Cochran and Singing Like a Sunset on CJOI. Good morning, Dan Allaire, back from my little comedy tour. We'll talk about it a little bit later on. Got some rain in the forecast, maybe a thunderstorm today. Again, it's a system rolling through. Is expected to kind of roll out and roll back in. We might have a clear afternoon tomorrow, but there is some more rain coming up this week. Well, it's not Monday, but it feels like it for me because I wasn't around yesterday. Happy Tuesday, everyone. Your Survivor's Eye of the Tiger on CJOY.

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13: Woo! It's been referred to as 1460 CJOY.

Thanks for hanging out with me here on CJOY. Good morning. It's Dan Allaire. I was missing on Friday and yesterday. Did a comedy tour with some buddies, Clint Gibbons and Lewis Hill, up in northern Ontario. We were in Haileybury, which is in the New Liskeard area, Temiskaming Shores, Timmins and Cochrane. Try not to be too jealous. But I will tell you, the people up north are a lot of fun, and they're some of the nicest people you will find in this province. I'll give you an example. The first night of the tour, we stayed in New Liskeard, and one of my comedian friend's brothers dating somebody whose parents are from there, they stayed at their trailer and gave us their house for the night and put eggs and bacon in the fridge so that in the morning after the show, not only would we have breakfast, they even drove us to and from the show in case we wanted to have a few cocktails after the show because we had been on the road all day. These are just salt of the earth people, so shout out to Mike and Gail out in New Liskeard. I know they might be listening this morning on the iHeartRadio app, and we really appreciate your hospitality. And it was a ton of fun. You know, it's always good to be back. But life on the road is fun, and we had a time. But that northern hospitality, if you ever get a chance to get out there, is a

One more thing. Just a few minutes ago, talked about my Northern Ontario tour, leg number one with my buddies. We were at Cochrane on Saturday. We had a lot of time to kill. And in Cochrane, if you're ever up in that area, there's a polar bear habitat there. So we went and checked it out because we had time. And they have two polar bears there. And we just happened to get really lucky, I think, because when we walked out into one of the enclosures, the bear came to the fence where we were and walked right by us, 6 feet away. There were a couple of fences separating us, zero danger. But being that close to a polar bear, you realize how big those polar bears are. It was huge and very educational, and we had a ball. There's a snowmobile museum there, so got to see a lot of old sleds, and they have an old, like early Cochrane buildings, a little village set up there too. But those polar bears are something else. I'm not necessarily sending you all the way to Cochrane to see it, but if you happen to be in the area, the polar bear habitat, pretty cool stuff.

0: It's 21 degrees at 11 o'clock. Good morning, I'm Mike Hodges. Here's what's making news this hour. Regional police and the Waterloo Catholic District School Board say multiple schools are currently under hold and secures. A police spokesperson says they received reports of violent threats being made to multiple schools in Kitchener, Wilmon, and North Dumfries Townships. Among them include Alpine Public School in the southwest area of Kitchener and Air Public School. Nearly 1,000 students are impacted by the hold and secures, according to investigators. Police will provide more information when it becomes available. We'll pack some patience with you if you're heading towards Hamilton from Guelph today. Wellington County OPP say a five-vehicle collision has closed Highway 6 in Morriston in both directions. They say the crash involved a pair of transport trucks and three other vehicles, resulting in one person being taken to hospital with only minor injuries. Police say the crash also caused a load of dry concrete to spill onto the road. The road is expected to be closed for several hours, so drivers are being asked to avoid the area and find an alternate route. Moments during a short but intense discussion between Prime Minister Mark Carney and U.S. President Donald Trump were caught on camera today at the G7 summit in France. Carney was heard saying in a hot camera moment, quote, less than 3% of our market, before adding, I thought you'd actually like that, in a likely reference to Chinese-made electric vehicles. Trump responded with, quote, that's good, I like it. It's not known whether the two leaders will have a more official meeting at the G7 summit. Meantime, Prime Minister Carney says Ukraine will win the war against Russia. It's just a matter of time. Carney's comments at the G7 summit in France came as he announced Canada will impose new sanctions against Russia as the war continues. The sanctions package will target 162 individuals, entities, and vessels, which are all Russian war machine assets. And single Canadians are paying more money than two-person households at grocery store checkouts. A new Interact survey finds a single Canadian spends $102 on groceries per week, compared with $80 per person in a shared household. Nearly 8 in 10 Canadians who live alone say their grocery bill keeps climbing no matter what they do. Many say they can't find portions suitable for one person, and 1 in 3 say their food often spoils before they can use it all up. And checking your forecast, sunshine out there right now. Later on, we could see a thunderstorm roll through, climbing to a high of 23. Tonight, light rain on the way with a low of 12. And more light rain greets us in the morning tomorrow. And we could see more showers that afternoon with a high of 20. Right now, it's 21 degrees. I'm Mike Hodges. Your news next at noon on Guelph's News Leader 1460, CJOY.
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Thanks for hanging out this morning. We've got a little bit of rain on and off all day today. It's going to kind of come back around tomorrow, too. Just a heads up in case you you haven't really been paying attention to the forecast. It's one of those weeks where I think we're going to see quite a bit of rain before we see a little more sun. On the way, we got Phil Collins, Tal Bachman, and Dexy's Midnight Runners. This is Come On, Eileen.

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That's Phil Collins on CJOI. We're getting close to the lunch hour here. How many one-pound burgers do you think you could eat if you had 45 minutes? Well, they did something with one-pound burgers at Burger King in Japan, and the most is a lot. I hope you're hungry, because we'll talk about that next.

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9: 1460s.

So Burger King in Japan came out with something called the One Pounder Series. And it's burgers with four patties on them. Yeah, and they even had an all-you-can-eat One Pounders thing going on for a while. So basically, you get four all-beef patties, cheddar cheese, and smoked bacon and smoked bacon sauce. One burger weighs 545 grams. That's a little bit more than a pound. 1,615 calories. So basically, they did an all-you-can-eat smokehouse one-pounder promotion. And the customer who ate the most put away 11 of them. 11, about 13 pounds and change of burgers. And the cost was $31. Well, about a Canadian, I guess, converted to Canadian dollars, almost 40 bucks. It's a 45-minute all-you-can-eat session. And this guy had 13 pounds of burgers. So that means he had a dozen one-pound burgers. Pass the tums.

0: It's 21 degrees at 12 o'clock. Good afternoon. I'm Mike Hodges. Here's what's making news this hour. Police say the hold and secures at multiple schools in the Waterloo region have been lifted. Regional police say multiple schools were placed under lockdown as a safety precaution earlier this morning after receiving reports of violent threats being made. Nearly 1,000 students were impacted. The investigation remains ongoing. Well, Guelph drivers are being asked to avoid a part of an area in Puslinch, as OPP say Highway 6 in Morriston is closed in both directions following a five-vehicle crash. Police say the collision involved two transport trucks and three other vehicles, with one person transported to hospital with minor injuries. The collision reportedly caused a load of dry concrete to spill onto the road. The area is expected to be closed for several hours. Drivers are being encouraged to find an alternate route as well. With news of U.S. President Donald Trump's agreement with Iran, gas prices have started to drop, but until the Strait of Hormuz is fully opened again, some prices remain unpredictable, forcing businesses to try and plan ahead. As for the final descent in prices, Patrick DeHaan, Vice President of Petroleum Analysis and Media Relations at Gas Buddy, says the market remains hesitant to make that final plunge until the agreement is signed.
1: If this deal pans out, if the strait reopens for the rest of the summer, it could mean gas prices that stay below $4 a gallon nationally. And it could mean diesel prices also see a fall below the $5 mark. So there's a lot of reasons to be optimistic. But we've also seen deals fall apart in the last couple of months as well. So optimistic with some pessimism.
0: The Liberal government has tabled its long-awaited drinking water legislation for First Nations. Indigenous Services Minister Mandy Golmasty says the government is reflecting a shared understanding that communities need, should, and will have access to clean water. While text of the new bill wasn't immediately available, a draft bill previously obtained by the Canadian Press blurs the language from a previous version that affirmed access to clean water as a human right. And a new survey by Interact has found single Canadians are paying more for groceries than those living in shared households. The report suggests nearly 8 in 10 single Canadians say they can't seem to bring their bills down, no matter what they do. The Bank of Canada reported in February that grocery prices have risen roughly 22% since 2022, while other consumer prices have gone up 13% on average. And turning to your sports, in the MLB, the Blue Jays will open a three-game series in Boston tonight, aiming to snap a two-game slide. The Jays will send Dylan Cease to the mound, while the Red Sox will counter with Peyton Tolley. At the FIFA World Cup, teams in Group I and J will kick off their World Cup today. This afternoon, France will play Senegal. Later on, Iraq will meet Norway. And in the evening, Austria will take on Jordan, while Argentina will face Algeria in the nightcap. And in WNBA action, Toronto are in Indiana in the lone game on tonight's schedule, where the Temple will look to snap a two-game losing streak. And checking your forecast, sunny skies out there, chance of a thunderstorm this afternoon as well, along with a high of 23. Tonight we could see more wet weather on the way, dropping to a low of 12, and light rain to kick off the morning tomorrow. And we could see more showers that afternoon with a high of 20. Right now it's 21 degrees. I'm Mike Hodges. 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
2: 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Hair was hilarious. Takes me back to high school. Janet Jackson and Paula Abdul.
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That's Brian Adams on the Totally 80s Lunch. Dan Allaire with you. We're celebrating the 80s musically all the way through to 1 o'clock. Gowan's on the way, Tears for Fears. And 38 Special, but first a little Mellencamp. It hurts so good.

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Atlanta Miles, the police on the way, and the boss dancing in the dark on CJOY.

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Police and King of Pain on CJOI, Totally 80s Lunch. It's Dan Alera with you. Still to come, Huey Lewis and the news reminds us of the soundtrack from the movie Back to the Future. But first, it's Elton John. I'm Still Standing.

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That always makes me think of one of the greatest movies, for me anyway, of all time. I'm a big fan of Back to the Future. It's Dan Allaire with you, Totally 80s Lunch. Got time for a couple more. We're going to grab a tune from The Joshua Tree, one of the best albums U2's ever put out. To wrap things up, stick around for that. But first, it's Glass Tiger, and Don't Forget Me When I'm Gone.

0: It's 22 degrees at 1 o'clock. Good afternoon. I'm Mike Hodges. Here's what's making news this hour. Wellington County OPP say one person is in hospital following a multi-vehicle collision on Highway 6 near Puslinch. Police say the highway is closed in both directions after a collision involving five vehicles, including two transport trucks. One individual was transported to hospital with minor injuries. They say the crash caused a load of dry concrete to spill onto the road. The area is expected to be closed for several hours, according to OPP, and they're asking motorists to avoid the area and find an alternate route. Toronto Police Chief Myron Demkew says investigators have linked multiple shootings, including one at the U.S. consulate, to multi-layered gun-for-hire networks that have also targeted synagogues in the city. He gave an update today.
1: Through encrypted messaging apps, young people are hired to carry out attacks against various targets. And in order to get paid, they're required to film their attacks. Who is paying for this? This is what we are trying to determine, including by working with our RCMP and FBI colleagues.
0: A veteran Toronto police officer was killed last week during a raid linked to several shooting investigations. A 19-year-old who was shot by police and is still in hospital is facing a first-degree murder charge. Prime Minister Mark Carney and U.S. President Donald Trump spoke briefly today at the G7 summit in France. A hot microphone caught the two in an intense discussion during which Carney made a likely reference to Chinese-made electric vehicles. Canada recently pledged to reduce its 100% tariff on Chinese-made EVs to 6.1% with an annual import cap, while China in turn suspended its retaliatory tariffs on Canadian agricultural products. While it's not known whether Carney and Trump will have a more official meeting, Canada-U.S. Trade Minister Dominic LeBlanc and U.S. Trade Representative Jameson Greer are set to connect on the summit sidelines. And single Canadians are paying more money than two-person households at grocery store checkouts. A new Interact survey finds a single Canadian spends $102 on groceries per week, compared with $80 per person in a shared household. Nearly 8 in 10 Canadians who live alone say their grocery bill keeps climbing no matter what they do. Many say they can't find portions suitable for one person, and 1 in 3 say their food often spoils before they can use it all up. And checking your forecast, sunny skies out there right now. We could see strong thunderstorms later on with a high of 22. Tonight, we could see more wet weather with light rain expected and a low of 12. And light rain continues tomorrow morning with a chance of showers that afternoon along with a high of 20. Right now, it's 22 degrees. I'm Mike Hodges. Your news next at 2 o'clock on Guelph's News Leader 1460. 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

Bachman Turner Overdrive, BTO, you ain't seen nothing yet on CJOY. A little rain on and off most of the day today, maybe even a thunderstorm this afternoon. 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

Well, there you have it. One of my faves by the Cranberries there in Dreams on CJOI. Dan Allaire with you on the way. Genesis, Loverboy, and the Eagles. Take it to the limit on CJOI.

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Did a comedy tour up in Northern Ontario this past weekend. That's why I was MIA Friday and yesterday. Did New Liskeard, Timmins, and Cochrane. And saw some wildlife, one of which I expected and another one I did not expect. Find out what I saw coming up in just a few minutes.

That's Donna Summer on a CJOI with Hot Stuff. Dan Allaire with you. I was up north for some comedy. New Lisker, Timmins, and Cochran. And if I told you we saw a moose, you wouldn't be surprised, of course. But we did. We saw a moose on the side of the road. Female, not very old, not the biggest moose in the world. I've seen a couple now. I'm still waiting to see the big bull with the antlers. I haven't seen one of those yet driving on those northern highways. But here are the other animals I saw that I did not expect. Polar bears. Yeah, there was a polar bear habitat in Cochran, and it was very cool. They come very close, and it is you get to really see how big and powerful these polar bears are. If you ever have the chance, check it out if you're ever up there. And to anyone who are at the shows who might be tuned in this morning, listening on the iHeartRadio app, the Northern Hospitality, my buddies who I tour with tell me about, was real. Just the nicest people. Very accommodating, very generous, and I look forward to going back, doing another tour up north next month. I'll be in Blind River and Sault Ste. Marie. Try not to be jealous. Enjoy the rest of your Tuesday.

0: It's 22 degrees at 2 o'clock. Good afternoon, I'm Mike Hodges. Here's what's making news this hour. Wellington County OPP say drivers will have to find an alternate route after a five-vehicle collision has closed Highway 6 near Puss Lynch in both directions. Police say the collision involved two transport trucks and three other vehicles and has sent one person to hospital with minor injuries. Police say the crash also caused a load of dry concrete to spill onto the road. The road is expected to be closed for several hours. Drivers are being asked to avoid the area. Toronto Police Chief Myron Demkew says shootings at the U.S. consulate, some synagogues, and Jewish schools are linked and believed to be part of a Guns for Hire network. He says young people are being hired to carry out attacks using encrypted messaging services and are only being paid once they provide video evidence of their crimes. Demkew says police have recovered two firearms, a 9mm handgun, and a .45 caliber handgun, both of which originated in the U.S. A veteran police officer was killed last week as police carried out searches in these investigations, and the 19-year-old suspect in his death will be charged with first-degree murder. Prime Minister Mark Carney and U.S. President Donald Trump spoke briefly today at the G7 summit in France. A hot microphone caught the two in an intense discussion during which Carney made a likely reference to Chinese-made electric vehicles. Canada recently pledged to reduce its 100% tariff on Chinese-made EVs to 6.1% with an annual import cap, while China in turn suspended its retaliatory tariffs on Canadian agricultural products. While it's not known whether Carney and Trump will have a more official meeting, Canada-U.S. Trade Minister Dominic LeBlanc and U.S. Trade Representative Jameson Greer are set to connect on the summit sidelines. And single Canadians are paying more money than two-person households at grocery store checkouts. A new Interact survey finds a single Canadian spends $102 on groceries per week, compared with $80 per person in a shared household. Nearly 8 in 10 Canadians who live alone say their grocery bill keeps climbing no matter what they do. Many say they can't find portions suitable for one person, and 1 in 3 say their food often spoils before they can use it all up. And checking your forecast, potential thunderstorms on tap for the afternoon, climbing to a high of 22. We could see more rainfall tonight with a low of 12 and light rain to start off your morning tomorrow. We could see more showers that afternoon with a high of 20. Right now it's 22 degrees. I'm Mike Hodges. 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

0: It's 22 degrees at 3 o'clock. Good afternoon. I'm Mike Hodges. Here's what's making news this hour. Wellington County OPP say one person is in hospital following a multi-vehicle collision on Highway 6 near Puslinch. Police say the highway is closed in both directions after a collision involving five vehicles, including two transport trucks. One individual was transported to hospital with minor injuries. They say the crash caused a load of dry concrete to spill onto the road. The area is expected to be closed for several hours, according to OPP, and they're asking motorists to avoid the area and find an alternate route. The province and the region of Waterloo are appealing a recent court decision that blocks the removal of a homeless encampment in a Kitchener parking lot. An Ontario Superior Court judge last month ruled that a local bylaw created to allow the region to remove about two dozen homeless people from the encampment violates their charter rights. Attorney General Doug Downey and Region of Waterloo Chair Karen Redmond say in a joint statement today that they intend to appeal as the lot is needed for construction of the Kitchener Central Transit Hub. Since 2022, the region has tried to dismantle the encampment through the courts, but has so far been unsuccessful. Prime Minister Mark Carney and U.S. President Donald Trump spoke briefly today at the G7 summit in France. A hot microphone caught the two in an intense discussion during which Carney made a likely reference to Chinese-made electric vehicles. Canada recently pledged to reduce its 100% tariff on Chinese-made EVs to 6.1% with an annual import cap, while China in turn suspended its retaliatory tariffs on Canadian agricultural products. While it's not known whether Carney and Trump will have a more official meeting, Canada-U.S. Trade Minister Dominic LeBlanc and U.S. Trade Representative Jameson Greer are set to connect on the summit sidelines. And Hockey Night in Canada will not air on the CBC next season. In a joint statement, Rogers Sportsnet and the CBC say that the public broadcaster will no longer carry NHL broadcasts. Hockey Night has aired for nearly 75 years on CBC television, a sub-licensing agreement between Rogers Communication and the CBC that allowed the program to air on the network expired at the end of the Stanley Cup playoffs. The two sides did not extend the partnership for the 2026-27 campaign. CBC previously aired national games on Saturdays, along with all four playoff rounds each year. And checking your forecast, sunny skies out there right now. We could see strong thunderstorms later on with a high of 22. Tonight, we could see more wet weather with light rain expected and a low of 12. And light rain continues tomorrow morning with a chance of showers that afternoon, along with a high of 20. Right now, it's 22 degrees. I'm Mike Hodges. 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

0: Along the eastbound 401, a collision reported on the eastbound off-ramp to Highway 24. Hespler delays exiting there. Westbound 401 delays James Snow Parkway through Highway 25 and from Guelph Line on and off through the 6s. The 6 south remains closed south of the 401 from Calphus to Leslie after an earlier collision. And now westbound on Highway 8 delays past Fairway to the 78. Tackling a big backyard project this spring? 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I'm Adil Lakhani. The CJOY Traffic Watch continues.
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0: On the westbound 401, volume delays, Jamestown Parkway through Highway 25 and again through the 6s. The 6 South remains closed south of the 401 from Kalfas to Leslie for a crash investigation and a few collisions reported in town. One on Homer Watson near Bleams Road, another at the Iron Needles and University Avenue roundabout, and now on westbound at Greenbrook Drive, delays through the intersection. 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I'm Adil Lakhani. The CJOY Traffic Watch continues.
1: What's up? 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

0: It's 20 degrees at 4 o'clock. Good afternoon, I'm Mike Hodges. Here's what's making news this hour. Wellington County OPP say drivers will have to find an alternate route after a five-vehicle collision has closed Highway 6 near Puss Lynch in both directions. Police say the collision involved two transport trucks and three other vehicles and has sent one person to hospital with minor injuries. Police say the crash also caused a load of dry concrete to spill onto the road. The road is expected to be closed for several hours. Drivers are being asked to avoid the area. Canada-U.S. Trade Minister Dominic LeBlanc says trade talks with his American counterpart on a critical continental trade pact are not a one-way conversation. LeBlanc met with the United States Trade Representative Jameson Greer on the sidelines of the G7 in France today. He says they took stock of Canada's progress on resolving trade irritants raised by the U.S., and Greer listened to Canadian concerns. LeBlanc and Greer met in Washington earlier this month after Ottawa and Mexico City said they wanted a 16-year extension of the Canada-U.S.-Mexico Agreement on Trade. Official negotiations between Mexico and the U.S. have launched, but Ottawa and Washington have not started talks yet. And Hockey Night in Canada NHL broadcasts will not return to CBC television next season after nearly 75 years on the network. A sub-licensing agreement between Rogers Communications and CBC that allowed the program to air on the public broadcaster expired at the end of the Stanley Cup playoffs. Longtime host Dave Hodge says Canadians have become accustomed to watching hockey on other networks.
1: It's been a cherished Canadian tradition of which I was a part for 16 years, and you like to think that these things will go on forever. But certainly, the trend has been to expect something like this.
0: Rogers first secured the national NHL broadcasting rights in 2013, airing games on Sportsnet. A new 12-year, $11 billion broadcast deal between the league and Rogers kicks in next season. And turning to your forecast, possible thunderstorms this afternoon, high of 22. Tonight, we could see light rain arrive, a low of 12. And then tomorrow, light rain expected with a chance of showers that afternoon and a high of 20. Right now, it's 20 degrees. I'm Mike Hodges. Your news next at 5 o'clock on Guelph's News Leader, 1460. 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

0: On the westbound 401, volume delays, Jamestown Parkway through Highway 25 and again approaching Highway 8. Westbound Highway 8 delays, fairway to the 78. Northbound on the 78 past Ottawa Street reports of a collision. Slow through Ottawa Street. Southbound on the 85 approaching University. Another collision reported slow from Lexington, and the 6 South remains closed from Kalfas South to Leslie for a crash investigation. 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I'm Adil Lakhani. The CJOY Traffic Watch continues.
1: What's up? 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

0: Delays on the 6 South continue. It is closed south of the 401 from Kalfas to Leslie for an ongoing crash investigation. Westbound 401 delays, Jamestown Parkway through Highway 25 and approaching Highway 8. West Highway 8 delays, Fairway to the 78. Northbound on the 78 past Ottawa Street, an earlier collision still causing delays. A crash in town at Fisher, Holman and Herb also causing delays through the intersection. 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I'm Adil Lakhani. The CJOY Traffic Watch continues.
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11: What's up? 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

0: It's 20 degrees at 5 o'clock. Good afternoon, I'm Mike Hodges. Here's what's making news this hour. Wellington County OPP say one person is in hospital following a multi-vehicle collision on Highway 6 near Puslinch. Police say the highway is closed in both directions after a collision involving five vehicles, including two transport trucks. One individual was transported to hospital with minor injuries. They say the crash caused a load of dry concrete to spill onto the road. The area is expected to be closed for several hours, according to OPP, and they're asking motorists to avoid the area and find an alternate route. The region of Waterloo and the provincial government intend to appeal a recent court ruling on an encampment site in Kitchener. Ontario Attorney General Doug Downey and Region of Waterloo Chair Karen Redmond said in a joint statement that they intend to appeal the decision on the Victoria Street parking lot, which is needed for a transit hub. Last month, an Ontario Superior Court judge ruled that a local bylaw created to allow the region to remove roughly two dozen homeless people from the encampment violates their charter rights. The region has tried to dismantle the encampment since 2022, but has been unsuccessful. Downey says the appeal is needed to provide certainty as the government looks to build critical infrastructure projects not just in Kitchener, but across the province. Canada-U.S. Trade Minister Dominic LeBlanc says trade talks with his American counterpart are not a one-way conversation. LeBlanc met with the United States Trade Representative Jameson Greer at the G7 in France today. He says they took stock of Canada's progress on resolving trade issues raised by the U.S., and Greer listened to Canadian concerns. Greer has indicated that he's not looking to rubber stamp the trade pact, which goes up for a mandatory review next month. And Hockey Night in Canada NHL broadcasts won't return to CBC television next season after nearly 75 years on the network. A sub-licensing agreement between Rogers Communications and CBC that allowed the program to air on the public broadcaster expired at the end of the Stanley Cup playoffs. Longtime host Dave Hodge says the show was a long part of the national fabric that was used to draw more viewers and carry more meaning.
1: It used to be watched by more people. And it used to mean more, but it doesn't anymore. And I'm not there anymore. And the world moves on in a lot of ways.
0: Hodge hosted Hockey Night in Canada from 1971 to 1987. And turning to your sports, in the MLB, the Blue Jays will open a three-game series in Boston tonight, aiming to snap a two-game slide. The Jays will send Dylan Cease to the mound, while the Red Sox will counter with Peyton Tolley. In NHL news, the Maple Leafs have traded goaltender Joseph Woll and defenseman Simone Benoit to Philadelphia for Emile Andre, Samuel Harrison, and a 2026 third-round pick at the 2026 NHL draft. Woll leaves Toronto after compiling a 63-43-9 record, a .906 save percentage, and a 2.94 goals against average in 117 regular season games. Benoit had 6 assists in 73 games last season. And in WNBA action, Toronto are in Indiana in the lone game on tonight's schedule, where the Temple will look to snap a 2-game losing streak. And checking your forecast, potential showers on the way tonight with a low of 12. More wet weather continues throughout the day tomorrow and a high of 20. And we could see thunder and lightning roll through that evening with a low of 14. Right now it's 19 degrees. I'm Mike Hodges. 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

0: On the 401 eastbound at Highway 25, a stalled vehicle blocking the right lane. Drivers slowing as they pass. Westbound delays Jamestown Parkway through Highway 25 from Guelph Line on and off through the 6s and Hesper to Highway 8. In at town, collisions reported at Fisher Holman and Herb and Westmount and Ottawa Street roundabout. Delays through the roundabout. When kids play, they win. 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I'm Audley Lacani. The CJOY Traffic Watch continues.
1: What's up? 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

0: On the 401, eastbound volume delays, Town Line Road on and off past Guelph Line. Westbound, it's slow going. Jamesville Parkway through Highway 25. And again, Guelph Line on and off to the 6th South. The 6th South remains closed from Calphus to Leslie for an ongoing crash investigation. Other collisions in town reported on Weber at Ottawa Street and westbound at Ottawa Street roundabout. 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I'm Adil Lakhani. The CJOY Traffic Watch continues.
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0: It's 18 degrees at 6 o'clock. Good evening, I'm Mike Hodges. Here's what's making news this hour. Wellington County OPP say Highway 6 near Puslinch remains closed in both directions following a five-vehicle collision this morning. Police say the crash involved two transport trucks and three other vehicles and has sent one person to hospital with minor injuries. Police say the collision also caused a load of dry concrete to spill onto the road. Drivers are asked to avoid the area and find an alternate route. Regional police have charged four people following an extensive $48 million fraud investigation between 2016 and 2020. Police say a local firearms and ammunition distribution business secured tens of millions of dollars in financing through forged business documents. Financial audits revealed serious financial irregularities and resulted in bankruptcy proceedings. Investigators say several of the transactions the business reported never happened. Nearly 20,000 fake invoices were submitted, which led to an estimated loss of $48 million. A 64-year-old man from Guelph is among four people who've been arrested and charged with multiple offenses, including forgery and falsification of business documents. Canada-U.S. Trade Minister Dominic LeBlanc says the conversation on electric vehicles was one of a number of issues the Prime Minister and U.S. President Donald Trump spoke of today. Prime Minister Mark Carney appeared to pitch Canada's plan to import a limited number of Chinese electric vehicles at the G7 summit. LeBlanc says the Prime Minister did not say anything new to Trump, just took the opportunity to discuss a well-known issue. The summit comes as trade talks between Canada and the U.S. remain tense, with no clear decision imminent about weather to extend Kuzma. And Hockey Night in Canada NHL broadcasts will not return to CBC television next season after nearly 75 years on the network. A sub-licensing agreement between Rogers Communications and CBC that allowed the program to air on the public broadcaster expired at the end of the Stanley Cup playoffs. Longtime host Dave Hodge says Canadians have become accustomed to watching hockey on other networks.
1: It's been a cherished Canadian tradition, of which I was a part for 16 years, and you like to think that these things will go on forever. But certainly, the trend has been to expect something like this.
0: Rogers first secured the national NHL broadcasting rights in 2013, airing games on Sportsnet. A new 12-year, $11 billion broadcast deal between the league and Rogers kicks in next season. And let's turn to your sports. In the MLB, Toronto will open a three-game series on the road tonight against Boston. Blue Jays right-hander Dylan Cease takes the mound, and the Red Sox will counter with lefty Peyton Tolley at Fenway Park. Toronto has lost two straight and sits third in the American League East. At the FIFA World Cup, France defeated Senegal 3-1 today. In an hour from now, Norway will play Iraq. Later this evening, Austria meet Jordan and Argentina take on Algeria. In NHL news, Maple Leafs general manager John Chayka has completed his first major trade, sending goaltender Joseph Woll and defenseman Simon Benoit to Philadelphia. In return, Toronto acquired defenseman Emile Andre, goaltender Samuel Harrison, and a third-round pick in the 2026 NHL draft. The move reshapes the Maple Leafs roster, adding a young defenseman and a goaltender, while also giving the club an additional draft asset. And in the WNBA, Toronto will try and end their two-game losing streak in Indiana tonight against the Fever. And checking your forecast, heading into the evening, possible thunderstorms tonight dropping to a low of 12. Thunder and lightning could continue into tomorrow with a high of 21. And potential thunderstorms once again that evening and a low of 14. Right now it's 18 degrees. I'm Mike Hodges on Guelph's News Leader 1460, CJOY.
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0: Seeing reports now of a collision on the southbound Highway 24 ramp to the westbound 401. Delays along that ramp. The 6 South remains closed south of the 401 between Leslie and Kalfas for an ongoing collision investigation, and on Highway 8 westbound delays past Fairway to the 78. 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I'm Adil Lakhani. The CJOY Traffic Watch continues.
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0: On the 401, westbound volume delays continue from Highway 25 on and off through Guelph Line. The southbound Hespler ramp to the westbound 401, still seeing reports of a collision there. No delays as a result. And the 6 South still closed from Kalfas to Leslie for an ongoing collision investigation. 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